0: think this was the biggest hit song of the 80s. 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
1: 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From there, we enter the era of Thriller, Back to the Future, and Bueller when we blast off into the 80s at 8. 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
1: 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From there, we enter the era of Thriller, Back to the Future, and Bueller when we blast off into the 80s at 8. 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

I woke last night to the sound of thunder. How far off, I sat and wondered. 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
1: The Sorrowful Mysteries. In the name of the Father, and of the Son, and of the Holy Spirit. Amen. I believe in God, the Father Almighty, creator of heaven and earth, and in Jesus Christ, his only Son, our Lord, who was conceived by the Holy Spirit, born of the Virgin Mary, suffered under Pontius Pilate, was crucified, died, and was buried. He descended into hell, and on the third day he rose again from the dead. He ascended into heaven and is seated at the right hand of God, the Father Almighty. From thence he shall come to judge the living and the dead.
2: I believe in the Holy Spirit, the Holy Catholic Church, the communion of saints, the forgiveness of sins, the resurrection of the body, and life everlasting. Amen.
1: Our Father who art in heaven, hallowed be thy name. Thy kingdom come, thy will be done, on earth as it is in heaven.
2: Give us this day our daily bread, and forgive us our trespasses, as we forgive those who trespass against us. And lead us not into temptation, but deliver us from evil. Amen.
1: Hail Mary, full of grace, the Lord is with thee. Blessed art thou among women, and blessed is the fruit of thy womb, Jesus.
2: Holy Mary, Mother of God, pray for us sinners, now and at the hour of our death. Amen.
1: Hail Mary, full of grace, the Lord is with thee. Blessed art thou among women, and blessed is the fruit of thy womb, Jesus.
2: Holy Mary, Mother of God, pray for us sinners, now and at the hour of our death. Amen.
1: Hail Mary, full of grace, the Lord is with thee. Blessed art thou among women, and blessed is the fruit of thy womb, Jesus.
2: Holy Mary, Mother of God, pray for us sinners, now and at the hour of our death. Amen.
1: Glory be to the Father, and to the Son, and to the Holy Spirit.
2: As it was in the beginning, is now, and ever shall be, world without end. Amen.
1: The first sorrowful mystery, the agony in the garden. Our Father who art in heaven, hallowed be thy name. Thy kingdom come, thy will be done, on earth as it is in heaven.
2: Give us this day our daily bread, and forgive us our trespasses, as we forgive those who trespass against us. And lead us not into temptation, but deliver us from evil. Amen.
1: Hail Mary, full of grace, the Lord is with thee. Blessed art thou among women, and blessed is the fruit of thy womb, Jesus.
2: Holy Mary, Mother of God, pray for us sinners, now and at the hour of our death. Amen.
1: Hail Mary, full of grace, the Lord is with thee. Blessed art thou among women, and blessed is the fruit of thy womb, Jesus.
2: Holy Mary, Mother of God, pray for us sinners, now and at the hour of our death. Amen.
1: Hail Mary, full of grace, the Lord is with thee. Blessed art thou among women, and blessed is the fruit of thy womb, Jesus.
2: Holy Mary, Mother of God, pray for us sinners, now and at the hour of our death. Amen.
1: Hail Mary, full of grace, the Lord is with thee. Blessed art thou among women, and blessed is the fruit of thy womb, Jesus.
2: Holy Mary, Mother of God, pray for us sinners, now and at the hour of our death. Amen.
1: Hail Mary, full of grace, the Lord is with thee. Blessed art thou among women, and blessed is the fruit of thy womb, Jesus.
2: Holy Mary, Mother of God, pray for us sinners, now and at the hour of our death. Amen.
1: Hail Mary, full of grace, the Lord is with thee. Blessed art thou among women, and blessed is the fruit of thy womb, Jesus.
2: Holy Mary, Mother of God, pray for us sinners, now and at the hour of our death. Amen.
1: Hail Mary, full of grace, the Lord is with thee. Blessed art thou among women, and blessed is the fruit of thy womb, Jesus.
2: Holy Mary, Mother of God, pray for us sinners, now and at the hour of our death. Amen.
1: Hail Mary, full of grace, the Lord is with thee. Blessed art thou among women, and blessed is the fruit of thy womb, Jesus.
2: Holy Mary, Mother of God, pray for us sinners, now and at the hour of our death. Amen.
1: Hail Mary, full of grace, the Lord is with thee. Blessed art thou among women, and blessed is the fruit of thy womb, Jesus.
2: Holy Mary, Mother of God, pray for us sinners, now and at the hour of our death. Amen.
1: Hail Mary, full of grace, the Lord is with thee. Blessed art thou among women, and blessed is the fruit of thy womb, Jesus.
2: Holy Mary, Mother of God, pray for us sinners, now and at the hour of our death. Amen.
1: Glory be to the Father, and to the Son, and to the Holy Spirit.
2: As it was in the beginning, is now, and ever shall be, world without end. Amen.
3: O my Jesus, forgive us our sins, save us from the fires of hell, and lead all souls to heaven, especially those most in need of your mercy.
1: The second sorrowful mystery, the scourging at the pillar. Our Father who art in heaven, hallowed be thy name. Thy kingdom come, thy will be done, on earth as it is in heaven.
2: Give us this day our daily bread, and forgive us our trespasses, as we forgive those who trespass against us. And lead us not into temptation, but deliver us from evil. Amen.
4: Hail Mary, full of grace, the Lord is with thee. Blessed art thou among women, and blessed is the fruit of thy womb, Jesus.
2: Holy Mary, Mother of God, pray for us sinners, now and at the hour of our death. Amen.
4: Hail Mary, full of grace, the Lord is with thee. Blessed art thou among women, and blessed is the fruit of thy womb, Jesus.
2: Holy Mary, Mother of God, pray for us sinners, now and at the hour of our death. Amen.
4: Hail Mary, full of grace, the Lord is with thee. Blessed art thou among women, and blessed is the fruit of thy womb, Jesus.
2: Holy Mary, Mother of God, pray for us sinners, now and at the hour of our death. Amen.
4: Hail Mary, full of grace, the Lord is with thee. Blessed art thou among women, and blessed is the fruit of thy womb, Jesus.
2: Holy Mary, Mother of God, pray for us sinners, now and at the hour of our death. Amen.
4: Hail Mary, full of grace, the Lord is with thee. Blessed art thou among women, and blessed is the fruit of thy womb, Jesus.
2: Holy Mary, Mother of God, pray for us sinners, now and at the hour of our death. Amen.
4: Hail Mary, full of grace, the Lord is with thee. Blessed art thou among women, and blessed is the fruit of thy womb, Jesus.
2: Holy Mary, Mother of God, pray for us sinners, now and at the hour of our death. Amen.
4: Hail Mary, full of grace, the Lord is with thee. Blessed art thou among women, and blessed is the fruit of thy womb, Jesus.
2: Holy Mary, Mother of God, pray for us sinners, now and at the hour of our death. Amen.
4: Hail Mary, full of grace, the Lord is with thee. Blessed art thou among women, and blessed is the fruit of thy womb, Jesus.
2: Holy Mary, Mother of God, pray for us sinners, now and at the hour of our death. Amen.
4: Hail Mary, full of grace, the Lord is with thee. Blessed art thou among women, and blessed is the fruit of thy womb, Jesus.
2: Holy Mary, Mother of God, pray for us sinners, now and at the hour of our death. Amen.
4: Hail Mary, full of grace, the Lord is with thee. Blessed art thou among women, and blessed is the fruit of thy womb, Jesus.
2: Holy Mary, Mother of God, pray for us sinners, now and at the hour of our death. Amen.
1: Glory be to the Father, and to the Son, and to the Holy Spirit.
2: As it was in the beginning, is now, and ever shall be, world without end. Amen.
3: O my Jesus, forgive us our sins, save us from the fires of hell, and lead all souls to heaven, especially those most in need of your mercy.
1: The third sorrowful mystery, the crowning with thorns. Our Father who art in heaven, hallowed be thy name. Thy kingdom come, thy will be done, on earth as it is in heaven.
2: Give us this day our daily bread, and forgive us our trespasses, as we forgive those who trespass against us. And lead us not into temptation, but deliver us from evil. Amen.
4: Hail Mary, full of grace, the Lord is with thee. Blessed art thou among women, and blessed is the fruit of thy womb, Jesus.
2: Holy Mary, Mother of God, pray for us sinners, now and at the hour of our death. Amen.
4: Hail Mary, full of grace, the Lord is with thee. Blessed art thou among women, and blessed is the fruit of thy womb, Jesus.
2: Holy Mary, Mother of God, pray for us sinners, now and at the hour of our death. Amen.
4: Hail Mary, full of grace, the Lord is with thee. Blessed art thou among women, and blessed is the fruit of thy womb, Jesus.
2: Holy Mary, Mother of God, pray for us sinners, now and at the hour of our death. Amen.
4: Hail Mary, full of grace, the Lord is with thee. Blessed art thou among women, and blessed is the fruit of thy womb, Jesus.
2: Holy Mary, Mother of God, pray for us sinners, now and at the hour of our death. Amen.
4: Hail Mary, full of grace, the Lord is with thee. Blessed art thou among women, and blessed is the fruit of thy womb, Jesus.
2: Holy Mary, Mother of God, pray for us sinners, now and at the hour of our death. Amen.
4: Hail Mary, full of grace, the Lord is with thee. Blessed art thou among women, and blessed is the fruit of thy womb, Jesus.
2: Holy Mary, Mother of God, pray for us sinners, now and at the hour of our death. Amen.
4: Hail Mary, full of grace, the Lord is with thee. Blessed art thou among women, and blessed is the fruit of thy womb, Jesus.
2: Holy Mary, Mother of God, pray for us sinners, now and at the hour of our death. Amen.
4: Hail Mary, full of grace, the Lord is with thee. Blessed art thou among women, and blessed is the fruit of thy womb, Jesus.
2: Holy Mary, Mother of God, pray for us sinners, now and at the hour of our death. Amen.
4: Hail Mary, full of grace, the Lord is with thee. Blessed art thou among women, and blessed is the fruit of thy womb, Jesus.
2: Holy Mary, Mother of God, pray for us sinners, now and at the hour of our death. Amen.
4: Hail Mary, full of grace, the Lord is with thee. Blessed art thou among women, and blessed is the fruit of thy womb, Jesus.
2: Holy Mary, Mother of God, pray for us sinners, now and at the hour of our death. Amen.
1: Glory be to the Father, and to the Son, and to the Holy Spirit.
2: As it was in the beginning, is now, and ever shall be, world without end. Amen.
3: O my Jesus, forgive us our sins. Save us from the fires of hell and lead all souls to heaven, especially those most in need of your mercy.
4: The fourth sorrowful mystery, the carrying of the cross. Our Father who art in heaven, hallowed be thy name. Thy kingdom come, thy will be done, on earth as it is in heaven.
2: Give us this day our daily bread, and forgive us our trespasses, as we forgive those who trespass against us. And lead us not into temptation, but deliver us from evil. Amen.
5: Hail Mary, full of grace, the Lord is with thee. Blessed art thou among women, and blessed is the fruit of thy womb, Jesus.
2: Holy Mary, Mother of God, pray for us sinners, now and at the hour of our death. Amen.
5: Hail Mary, full of grace, the Lord is with thee. Blessed art thou among women, and blessed is the fruit of thy womb, Jesus.
2: Holy Mary, Mother of God, pray for us sinners, now and at the hour of our death. Amen.
5: Hail Mary, full of grace, the Lord is with thee. Blessed art thou among women, and blessed is the fruit of thy womb, Jesus.
2: Holy Mary, Mother of God, pray for us sinners, now and at the hour of our death. Amen.
5: Hail Mary, full of grace, the Lord is with thee. Blessed art thou among women, and blessed is the fruit of thy womb, Jesus.
2: Holy Mary, Mother of God, pray for us sinners, now and at the hour of our death. Amen.
5: Hail Mary, full of grace, the Lord is with thee. Blessed art thou among women, and blessed is the fruit of thy womb, Jesus.
2: Holy Mary, Mother of God, pray for us sinners, now and at the hour of our death. Amen.
5: Hail Mary, full of grace, the Lord is with thee. Blessed art thou among women, and blessed is the fruit of thy womb, Jesus.
2: Holy Mary, Mother of God, pray for us sinners, now and at the hour of our death. Amen.
5: Hail Mary, full of grace, the Lord is with thee. Blessed art thou among women, and blessed is the fruit of thy womb, Jesus.
2: Holy Mary, Mother of God, pray for us sinners, now and at the hour of our death. Amen.
5: Hail Mary, full of grace, the Lord is with thee. Blessed art thou among women, and blessed is the fruit of thy womb, Jesus.
2: Holy Mary, Mother of God, pray for us sinners, now and at the hour of our death. Amen.
5: Hail Mary, full of grace, the Lord is with thee. Blessed art thou among women, and blessed is the fruit of thy womb, Jesus.
2: Holy Mary, Mother of God, pray for us sinners, now and at the hour of our death. Amen.
5: Hail Mary, full of grace, the Lord is with thee. Blessed art thou among women, and blessed is the fruit of thy womb, Jesus.
2: Holy Mary, Mother of God, pray for us sinners, now and at the hour of our death. Amen.
4: Glory be to the Father, and to the Son, and to the Holy Spirit.
2: As it was in the beginning, is now, and ever shall be, world without end. Amen.
3: O my Jesus, forgive us our sins, save us from the fires of hell, and lead all souls to heaven, especially those most in need of your mercy.
4: The fifth sorrowful mystery, the crucifixion. Our Father who art in heaven, hallowed be thy name. Thy kingdom come, thy will be done, on earth as it is in heaven.
2: Give us this day our daily bread, and forgive us our trespasses, as we forgive those who trespass against us. And lead us not into temptation, but deliver us from evil. Amen.
5: Hail Mary, full of grace, the Lord is with thee. Blessed art thou among women, and blessed is the fruit of thy womb, Jesus.
2: Holy Mary, Mother of God, pray for us sinners, now and at the hour of our death. Amen.
5: Hail Mary, full of grace, the Lord is with thee. Blessed art thou among women, and blessed is the fruit of thy womb, Jesus.
2: Holy Mary, Mother of God, pray for us sinners, now and at the hour of our death. Amen.
5: Hail Mary, full of grace, the Lord is with thee. Blessed art thou among women, and blessed is the fruit of thy womb, Jesus.
2: Holy Mary, Mother of God, pray for us sinners, now and at the hour of our death. Amen.
5: Hail Mary, full of grace, the Lord is with thee. Blessed art thou among women, and blessed is the fruit of thy womb, Jesus.
2: Holy Mary, Mother of God, pray for us sinners, now and at the hour of our death. Amen.
5: Hail Mary, full of grace, the Lord is with thee. Blessed art thou among women, and blessed is the fruit of thy womb, Jesus.
2: Holy Mary, Mother of God, pray for us sinners, now and at the hour of our death. Amen.
5: Hail Mary, full of grace, the Lord is with thee. Blessed art thou among women, and blessed is the fruit of thy womb, Jesus.
2: Holy Mary, Mother of God, pray for us sinners, now and at the hour of our death. Amen.
5: Hail Mary, full of grace, the Lord is with thee. Blessed art thou among women, and blessed is the fruit of thy womb, Jesus.
2: Holy Mary, Mother of God, pray for us sinners, now and at the hour of our death. Amen.
5: Hail Mary, full of grace, the Lord is with thee. Blessed art thou among women, and blessed is the fruit of thy womb, Jesus.
2: Holy Mary, Mother of God, pray for us sinners, now and at the hour of our death. Amen.
5: Hail Mary, full of grace, the Lord is with thee.
6: Blessed art thou among women, and blessed is the fruit of thy womb, Jesus.
2: Holy Mary, Mother of God, pray for us sinners, now and at the hour of our death. Amen.
6: Hail Mary, full of grace, the Lord is with thee. Blessed art thou among women, and blessed is the fruit of thy womb, Jesus.
2: Holy Mary, Mother of God, pray for us sinners, now and at the hour of our death. Amen.
6: Glory be to the Father, and to the Son, and to the Holy Spirit.
2: As it was in the beginning, is now, and ever shall be, world without end. Amen.
3: O my Jesus, forgive us our sins. Save us from the fires of hell, and lead all souls to heaven, especially those most in need of your mercy. Hail, Holy Queen, Mother of Mercy, our life, our sweetness, and our hope. To thee do we cry, poor banished children of Eve. To thee do we send up our sighs, mourning and weeping in this valley of tears. Turn then, most gracious Advocate, thine eyes of mercy toward us. And after this our exile, show unto us the blessed fruit of thy womb, Jesus. O clement, O loving, O sweet Virgin Mary, pray for us, O Holy Mother of God,
2: that we may be made worthy of the promises of Christ.

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Good morning. It's Larry just after 6 o'clock. Welcome in. 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

0: Ed Sheeran, Easy 99.1. Today's the day to win this morning between, well, I should say, in the 8 o'clock hour. We're going to play the 5 and 10. Your chance to win a pair of tickets to see Tyler Henry. He's the Hollywood medium at Bally's Lincoln in Lincoln, Rhode Island on June 27th. So the 5 and 10, we'll play that in the 8 o'clock hour with Easy 99.1. Feel Good Favorites continue with Grover Washington and Bill Withers.
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0: Starbuck, Easy 99.1. It is 622. It is Tuesday, May 19th, and on this day back in 1643, Massachusetts Bay, Plymouth, Connecticut, and New Haven formed the United Colonies of New England. 1943, British Prime Minister Winston Churchill and President Franklin Delano Roosevelt plot the cross-channel landing that would later become D-Day. That date proved a bit immature as bad weather becomes a factor, so they waited about a month. Actually, I should say a year and a month, because they did that in 1944. In 1962, Marilyn Monroe sings a breathy happy birthday to John F. Kennedy during his birthday gala. Her iconic sequin dress from the performance becomes the priciest dress ever sold at auction in 2016, fetching $4.8 million. And in 1977, Smokey and the Bandit, starring Burt Reynolds, Sally Field, and Jackie Gleason, that premieres in theaters. Let's turn it over to Andy Carboni. 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
1: Thank you, Larry. Good morning, everyone. It's already up to a warm 70 degrees under scattered clouds in Boston. I'm Andy Carboni with your Easy 99.1, 99-second update. Heat advisory has been issued by the National Weather Service from 11 o'clock this morning until 8 o'clock tomorrow night, as temperatures could reach into the mid-90s with the heat index reaching 96 degrees. Your reminder to stay cool and hydrated. 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Orleans District Court Judge Robert Welsh will be arraigned today in a Boston courtroom. He's charged with assault and battery on a family member and felony assault and battery with a dangerous weapon that stems from an altercation in Sandwich back on January 31st. Governor Maura Healey is asking the Navy to help investigate the sinking of the Gloucester-based Lily Jean in January that killed seven crew members. Governor Healey wants an assessment into the feasibility of recovering the bodies of the lost crew. The governor is also requesting help to retrieve a video recorder and a hard drive that may provide information on what caused the boat to sink. And a new Emerson College poll finds 62% of Bay State voters would support a ballot question to lower the state income tax from 5 to 4%. Also, 60% would be in favor of capping the annual rent increases to no more than 5%. Elsewhere in news around the nation this morning, Pabst Brewing is ending production of its Slitz beer after 177 years of existence this week. Slitz was once America's largest brewer. After being founded in 1849, it was bought by Pabst in 1999. In sports, last night in Kansas City, the Red Sox made it two wins in their last three games by beating the Royals 3-1, opening up a three-game series. Tonight at Kauffman Stadium, the local nine take on the Royals. First pitch is at 7:40.
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1: Taking the first look at the Tuesday morning commute expressway north, already stop and go Fernsbrook Parkway up to Southampton Street. The HOV lane's backed up before the gas tank. It's 19 minutes into Boston. Expressway south, watch out for a crash at the end of the ramp from Granite Avenue. Route 3 northbound dealing with delays. Union Street and Braintree heading up to the expressway. Lower 93 north backs up Route 387 to Braintree, trying to get to the split. Lower 93 south has reduced speeds passing Route 24 in Randolph. 24 north is slow from Route 104 in Bridgewater to a crash in the left lane to Route 106 in West Bridgewater. Delays continue Route 27 in Brockton up past Route 139 in Stoughton. 95 north congested from 123 in Attleboro to 152 in North Attleboro. Then from the Dedham Street overpassing Kendall, the ramps at 128-93. 295 northbound is heavy volume, reaching the ramps to 95 in Attleboro. Checking the MBTA and the commuter rail, delays up to 40 minutes on the Providence-Stoughton line inbound between Attleboro and South Station. There are delays up to 40 minutes on the Providence-Stoughton line outbound between Ruggles and Wickford Junction. There are also delays up to 15 minutes on the Franklin-Foxboro line inbound between Walpole and South Station. 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
9: Heat advisory in effect from 11 a.m. this morning through 8 p.m. Wednesday. Our heat index the next couple of afternoons could be as high as the low to mid-90s. Mix of clouds and sunshine today. Temperatures climbing towards the mid-80s, mid-60s tonight. Increasing clouds for Wednesday with scattered showers and storms. Best chance Wednesday afternoon into Wednesday night. High temperatures in the middle to upper part of the 80s. Again, our heat index in the 90s. Mix of clouds and sunshine Thursday. Cooler. High temperatures, low 60s. Mix of clouds and sun and low 60s Friday. I'm meteorologist Ken Boone at the Weather Channel.
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0: Well, a North Carolina teenager by the name of Mahogany Newkirk earned an associate's degree while completing her high school education, all while maintaining a 4.0 GPA. 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So, good for her.
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0: 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Morning, Andy. How are those roads looking?
2: It's becoming a tough ride on a Tuesday morning. Expressway North, bumper to bumper, Ferns Brook Parkway to Southampton Street, HOV Lane. You're backed up before the gas tank at 29 minutes into the city. Southbound the expressway, the crash has cleared at the end of the on-ramp from Granite Avenue. It's 14 minutes tunnel to the split. Route 3 northbound seeing delays, Route 18 in Weymouth trying to get up to the expressway. 3 southbound now slowing from Route 6 to the Sagamore Bridge. Lower 93 north backing up Route 37 in Braintree to the expressway. Lower 93 south, reduced speeds from Route 20 Randolph over to Ponkapog and Milton. 24 north remains slow, Route 104 in Bridgewater, a crash at the end of the on-ramp, Route 106 in West Bridgewater. Then delays continue, Harrison Boulevard, Avon, up toward the Randolph Merge. 95 northbound's crowded, 123 in Attleboro, Route 140 Foxborough. And from the Dedham Shore passing Canton, the ramps at 128-93. 295 northbound hit the brakes of the ramp to 95 in Attleboro. 25 eastbound now crawling from Route 6 to the Bourne Bridge. On the Cape 20 southbound stall coming off the Bourne Bridge, getting around the Bourne Rotary. 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

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And coming up during the 8 o'clock hour, we'll play the 5 and 10 contest. Your chance to win a pair of tickets to see Tyler Henry, the Hollywood medium, at Bally's Lincoln in Lincoln, Rhode Island on Saturday, June 27th. 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

Easy 99.1. I will always, always hear in my head him saying Tony Danza. That part. But it's Tiny Danza. That's what we want to say. Elton John, Easy 99.1. Our summer escape to the Cape is back. 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

0: the Rock and Roll Hall of Famer, Cyndi Lauper, Easy 99.1. It is 7:22. So I was out and about with my son, Andrew, yesterday. And we're in the grocery store. And, you know, sometimes things catch your eye. And you go, whoa, I haven't seen these in a minute. And so I took a picture of them because that's what I do. And I put it on my social media and totally forgot about it. And then, you know, watching movies, I fall asleep. I wake up in the middle of the night. And I'm like, why do I have all these notifications for? Because I simply just put on the picture, anyone like these. And I'm talking about the Marshmallow Circus peanuts. Remember those? And, yeah, they were in a bag. 10% more free. So you get more. I haven't had these things in like 40 years. And so, I do still remember the taste. I think the only ones I came across were orange ones. And I'll get to that, the flavor, in a second, because that's interesting. And I had a few people chime in. Somebody named Michelle said, my grandfather bought these back in the day in the 70s and 80s. They were all right. You couldn't eat a lot of them, maybe just one or two, or else you'd get sick. Oh, my God. From my youth, the late 70s, my grandparents used to have them in a home, at their home. Fun fact, you can't smell nasty smells when you have one of these in your mouth. That's funny. people are known to eat or use them when cleaning out, I guess, smelly things. I wonder if that's even factual. Jim Reeder actually chimed in, too. Probably the grossest candy ever invented. no, Jim, I disagree. I think Mary Janes and Bit of Honey are actually worse than that. I could actually stomach the circus peanuts. This person says, I absolutely love them. This person says, it's like stale foam. If you left it, I guess when the air gets to it. Love them. Yes. So yeah, I guess it goes back and forth. So people do remember these. Now, here's the interesting thing. Like I said, I only came across the orange ones. I guess there were different flavors. They had the pink, orange, white, and yellow. So here's the interesting thing. The yellow were lemon. The vanilla, that was white. Pink was cherry. And then these things, the orange ones, were not orange. They were banana. How do you get that? I guess, you know, yellow was taken with the lemon, but do you remember those? Let me know on the Reader's Harvard Supply text line, 508-746-9991. Do they make you go, ugh, or do they make you go, hey? Let me know. Let's turn it over to Andy Carbone. He's got our 99-second news update brought to you by Plymouth ENT, Plymouth Ears, Nose, and Throat locations. 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Start hearing life again. Good morning, Andy.
1: Thanks, Larry. Good morning. It's 71 degrees in Boston. I'm Andy Carbone with your Easy 99.1, 99-second update. National Weather Service has issued a heat advisory from 11 o'clock this morning until 8 o'clock tomorrow night as temperatures will climb into the 90s, breaking records for high temperature on this day. You're reminded to stay hydrated. Don't leave children or pets in the car. And check on those who are at high risk of heat-related illnesses, especially the elderly. Stay right here on Easy 99.1 for weather updates all day long. Yesterday, 25-year-old Amaje Brown of Lynn was indicted in Essex County Superior Court in Salem in connection with a violent home invasion at a mansion in Beverly. He's accused of stealing nearly $8 million worth of valuables, including gold coins and a Porsche SUV. Police say that Brown is the ex-boyfriend of the housekeeper who worked at the mansion. Brown is being held without bail. A man suffered a seizure and fell 20 feet off the Skyfari Sky Ride at Southwick Zoo in Mendon on Saturday morning. According to the zoo's president, the man was med-flighted to the UMass Medical Center in Worcester. No one else was injured, and state inspectors examined the ride for a few hours after the fall, but did not find anything wrong. And Aerosmith frontman Steven Tyler has been spending some time on the South Shore. The rock icon was spotted at Bella's Creamery in Quincy over the weekend, enjoying coffee ice cream. Bella's Creamery also has locations in Weymouth and Wrentham. Elsewhere, news around the nation and the world this morning. Speaking from the White House yesterday, President Donald Trump says the United States is in serious negotiations with Iran. In sports, Sonny Gray allowed one run in six innings while striking out nine, and Wilson Contreras broke a scoreless tie with a two-run home run in the top of the sixth, leading the Red Sox to a 3-1 win over the Royals in Kansas City last night. The Red Sox and Royals return to the Diamond in Missouri tonight at 7:40. With Ranger Suarez on the hill. And the Ring Revolution, winners of 7 of the last 11 regular season matches, will be back on the pitch in North Carolina Saturday night versus Charlotte FC.
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1: Taking the latest look at the Tuesday morning commute expressway, northbound packed in, split to Southampton Street, HOV lane backed up before the gas tank at 35 minutes into Boston. Southbound the expressway, heavy and slow from Columbia Road to crash on the left lane at the Ponset Circle. It's now 45 minutes going from the tunnel to the split. Route 3 northbound, there are delays. Derby Street, Hingham heading up to 93. 3 southbound, slowing from Scenic Highway to the Sagamore Bridge. Lower 93 north, backing up Route 37 to Braintree to the Braintree split. Lower 93 south has reduced speeds. Route 20 Randolph over to Ponkapog and Milton. 128 northbound is tied up 95 in Canton, Route 109 in Dedham. 24 north remains slow from Route 104 in Bridgewater to the end of the on-ramp Route 106 in West Bridgewater, where a crash has cleared. Delays continue. Route 123 in Brockton to the Randolph Merge. 95 north is congested from 295 in Attleboro to Route 140 Foxborough. Route 1 Sharon to the ramps to 128 and 93 in Canton. 295 northbound heavy volume reaching the ramps to 95 in Attleboro. 25 eastbound crawling from the Scenic Highway to the Bourne Bridge. Scenic Highway eastbound is now a rough ride from Herring Pond Road, Bourne to the Sagamore Bridge. Scenic Highway westbound slowing from Nindale Pond Road and Bourne, getting over to a Grandma's Rotary. On the Cape, 20 southbound stall coming off the Bourne Bridge, getting around the Bourne Rotary. Sanders Road east and westbound now packed in, approaching the upper Cape Tech High School. Checking the MBTA, there are delays of 10 minutes on the red line because of a switch problem near JFK UMass. 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
3: No matter how you describe the arc of the South Shore, it's been a long and rewarding road, ensuring that people with disabilities live a healthy, safe, and independent life. 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In 1951, that belief became the Arc of the South Shore. 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By the late 80s, the ARC grew, becoming a multi-service agency serving families across the South Shore. 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
11: Unseasonably hot with a heat advisory from 11 a.m. through 8 p.m. Wednesday. Cooler air in for week's end. Mix of clouds and sunshine today. Temperatures climbing up through the mid-80s, but our feels-like temperature expected to be in the 90s. Mid-60s tonight. Increasing clouds and hot on Wednesday. Scattered showers and storms. Best chance for the afternoon and into Wednesday night. Middle to upper 80s. Cooler for the end of the business week. Mix of clouds and sunshine force on Thursday. High temperatures in the low to mid-60s. Mix of clouds and sun low 60s Friday. I'm meteorologist Ken Boone at the Weather Channel.
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0: Don Henley. 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Out to the Reader's Hardwood Supply text line we go. And about a minute or so ago, well, they said minute for a substantial time. But before I was talking about those circus peanuts, the marshmallow ones, and I was speaking badly about the Biddle Honeys and Mary Jane. And Sue from Easton checked in and said, are you besmirching those? Yes, yes. You know what? We're an equal opportunity candy here. So for that being said, sure, they're delicious. And another person checked in saying, this is the first time I've texted you, but I was listening to you talk about the circus peanuts, and I love these things so much. It's not even funny. I've been eating them forever, and I swear to God, I never knew the orange flavor was banana until you said it, and of course it's banana. Yes, it is. So there you go. You learn something new every day. And Bill also checking in saying that he wants to wish a very happy milestone birthday to his beautiful wife, beautiful, loving, funny wife, Donna Cohen Murphy of Pembroke. Thank you very much. Well, happy birthday to Donna from Bill. And yeah, so there you go. Learn about things each and every day right here.
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0: 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Morning, Andy. How those roads looking?
2: Thanks, Larry. It even happens on what's going to be the hottest day of the year. It's that time of the morning. Both sides of the expressway now having issues. Northbound a parking lot from the split up to a crash near East Milton Square. Delays continue up to Southampton Street. HOV lanes backed up before the gas tank at 35 minutes into the city. Southbound busy Mass Ave to the scene of an earlier crash at the Ponset Circle. 38 minutes tunnel to the split. Route 3 northbound, there are delays. Derby Street and Hingham getting up to the Braintree split. 3 south slowing from Herring Pond Road, Plymouth to the Sagamore Bridge. Lower 93 north backs up Route 20 and Randolph to an accident in the breakdown lane at Route 37 in Braintree. Remains slow getting over toward the Braintree split. Lower 93 south, reduced speeds Logan Express in Braintree to 95 in Canton. If you're traveling on 120 northbound, it's tied up from 95 Route 109 in Dedham, Route 16 Newton, Route 20 in Waltham. 24 north slows Route 27 in Brockton, up toward the Randolph Bridge. 95 northbound, that is crowded from 295 in Attleboro to Route 140 Foxborough, Route 1 Sharon to the ramps to 120 at 93 in Canton. 195 westbound is now stalled at the state line. 295 northbound, lots of company with you from Route 1 in Attleboro to the ramps at 95. 495 northbound, a medical emergency in the right lane after 95 in Mansfield. 25 eastbound, crawling from Route 6 to the Sagamore Bridge. Scenic Highway eastbound, a rough ride from Herring Pond Road, Bourne to the Sagamore. Scenic Highway westbound, slowing from Nightingale Pond Road and Bourne to the Bourne Bridge. On the Cape, 20 southbound stall coming off the Bourne Bridge, getting around the Bourne Rotary. Sanders Road east and westbound. That's a tough ride as you approach the upper Cape Deck High School. This traffic update is sponsored.

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The Bengals. Walk Like an Egyptian. That goes out to Jennifer listening in Westport. Thank you for your requests. That song celebrating 40 years this September. Right? Release September 1986. Just after 8 o'clock and coming up this hour, your chance to win with the 5 and 10. I'll tell you when to call in to play. Here's the man, the myth, the legend, Stevie Wonder. I Wish. Easy 99.1.

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Easy 99.1. That's because of the feel-good favorites. And what do you want to hear? Go to the Reader's Harvard Supply text line, 508-746-9991. Let me know what you want to hear to get your morning going. Feel-good favorites continue with the Jackson 5. Here's Mama's Pearl.

0: 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Looking for caller 10 right now. 508-746-9991. We're going to play the 5 and 10 where I ask you to give me 5 items in 10 seconds. And the caller 10 will know what the theme is when they call in. And up for grabs a pair of tickets to see Tyler Henry, the Hollywood medium at Bally's Lincoln in Lincoln, Rhode Island on Saturday, June 17th. Let's turn it over to Andy Carboni. He has our 99-second news updates. Good morning, Andy.
1: Thank you, Larry. Good morning, everyone. It's already a warm 76 degrees under sunny skies in Boston. I'm Andy Carboni with your Easy 99.1, 99-second update. Heat advisory has been issued by the National Weather Service from 11 o'clock this morning until 8 o'clock tomorrow night as temperatures will reach into the mid-90s. Your mind is stay cool and hydrated. 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The trial started yesterday for accused serial rapist 45-year-old Alvin Campbell Jr. in Suffolk County Superior Court in Boston. Prosecutors say he posed as a rideshare driver in Boston and sexually assaulted 9 women between 2017 and 2019. The trial is expected to last several weeks. He's the brother of Massachusetts Attorney General Andrea Campbell. A homeless man who's been giving Barnesville police a hard time recently is now facing felony criminal charges. The unidentified man in his 50s was having a mental health or drug-induced episode Sunday night, and he damaged several vehicles waiting the drive-through lane at the McDonald's in Hyannis. The suspect, who declared himself as Satan when he was arrested, was also cited for disorderly conduct in Hyannis last week for darting in and out of traffic. He now faces 6 counts of malicious destruction of property. And a reminder, with the warm temperatures today and tomorrow, the first white shark of the season was confirmed off the coast of Martha's Vineyard. Officials say the bite marks on a dead seal belong to a white shark. You're urged to stay close to shore, swim in groups, and avoid areas with seals or visible schools of fish. Elsewhere, news around the nation this morning. AAA is projecting a record-setting 45 million people will travel at least 50 miles from home for Memorial Day weekend between Thursday and Monday. In sports, last night in Kansas City, the Red Sox got back into the win column, defeating the Royals 3-1. Tonight at Kauffman Stadium, the Sox go up against the Royals in Game 5 of the 6-game road trip. First pitch is at 7:40.
2: Making your ride easy with a report on the roads from the Wareham Ford Traffic Center.
1: Taking the latest look at the Tuesday morning commute expressway, northbound stop and go split to Southampton Street. The crash near East Milton Square is gone. HOV lane backed up by the gas tank. 34 minutes into Boston. Southbound expressway, busy O'Neill Tunnel on Freeport Street. 24 minutes, tunnel to the split. Route 3 northbound delays begin Derby Street and Hingham to an accident in the left lane before Route 18 in Weymouth. Delays continue getting up to the expressway. 3 south slowing from Herring Pond Road, Plymouth, to an accident at Route 6. Lower 93 north backs up 24 in Randolph to the Braintree split. The crash at Route 37 in Braintree, that's gone. Lower 93 south, reduced speeds coming off the expressway to 95 in Canton. 128 northbound side up from 95 to Route 109 in Denham, Route 9 in Wells, lead to Route 20 in Waltham. 24 north is slow from 139 Stoughton in the Randolph merge. 95 north congested, 295 in Attleboro to an accident at 495 Mansfield. Delays continue south Main Street Sharon to the ramps to 128 and 93 in Canton. 195 westbound is a crash Route 24 in Fall River. Then you stalled 114A in Seekonk to the state line. 295 northbound hit the brakes of the ramps to 95 in Attleboro. 495 north, there were delays from a medical emergency. It has been cleared after 95 in Mansfield, getting up to Route 1 in Plainville. 25 eastbound, crawling for about a mile from Bourndale Road overpass, getting to the Bourne Bridge. Traveling on Route 6 eastbound, you're barely moving from St. Martyr Street in Buzzards Bay to the Bourne Bridge. On the Cape, 20 southbound stall coming off the Bourne Bridge, getting around the Bourne Rotary. 28 northbound, crawling for Route 149 in Marston's Mills to Orchard Road in Mashpee. Route 6 eastbound is a crash at 134 in Dennis. Santa Road east and westbound, heavy volume approaching the Upper Cape Deck High School. Checking the MBTA, delays up to 10 minutes on the Red Line because of a switch problem near JFK UMass. And there are delays on the commuter up to 15 minutes on the Franklin-Foxborough line inbound between Norwood Central and South Station. 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
9: Heat advisory in effect from 11 a.m. this morning through 8 p.m. Wednesday. Our heat index the next couple of afternoons could be as high as the low to mid-90s. Mix of clouds and sunshine today. Temperatures climbing towards the mid-80s, mid-60s tonight. Increasing clouds for Wednesday with scattered showers and storms. Best chance Wednesday afternoon into Wednesday night. High temperatures in the middle to upper part of the 80s. Again, our heat index in the 90s. Mix of clouds and sunshine Thursday. Cooler, high temperatures, low 60s. Mix of clouds and sun and low 60s Friday. I'm meteorologist Ken Boone at the Weather Channel.
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12: I've heard people say that too much of anything is not good for you, baby. But I don't know about that. There's many times that we've loved and we've shared love and made love. It doesn't seem to me like it's enough. It's just not enough, baby.

0: a baby. The only man who has a lower voice than me. Barry White, Easy 99.1, 836. Playing the 5 and 10. Got Frank on the phone. Are you ready to play?
1: I sure am.
0: All right, here's how it's going to work. I'm going to ask you for 5 items in 10 seconds, and if you do that, you'll win instantly. Are you ready?
1: I'm ready.
0: All right. With Memorial Day coming up on Monday, I want 5 foods that you'll find at a barbecue. Go.
1: Corn, hot dogs, hamburgers, steak tips, barbecue ribs.
0: You got it. Nice job. It's that easy.
1: It helps when you're a big guy.
0: I'm with you. I know. I mean, barbecues that I've been to, I ask, hey, can I bring anything? They're like, no, we have plenty of food. Just bring yourself. We need to get rid of inventory. Well, Frank, you got a pair of tickets to see Tyler Henry, The Hollywood Minute at Bally's Lincoln in Lincoln, Rhode Island on Saturday, June 27th. And have a great day today.
1: Thanks, you too.
0: And who made you a winner with the 5 and 10?
1: Easy, 99.1.

0: 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Easy 99.1. May 19th, looking here. Day going to be a little bit brighter and happier. You know why? Because it's National Devil's Food Cake Day. Like, you need a day. It's like, come on, it's Tuesday. But we need to celebrate a day. There we go. National Devil Food Cake Day. So the definition is food that is dark, rich, and chocolate. Term deviled on this day. The term dates into the 18th century and remains popular in various recipes ever since. And yeah, there was a little thing right here. What was it? If you're wondering which came first, angel food cake or devil's food cake, you have an easy way to remember. Angels came first before devils, and the same with these cakes. So angel food has been around since at least the 1880s, while devil's food came into the scene around 1902. So get yourself some devil's food cake and enjoy today.
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0: On to the roads we go. Andy Carboni's got our last look at traffic this morning. 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
2: Thanks, Larry. One more look at the roads on a Tuesday morning. Expressway North, bumper to bumper, split to Southampton Street. HOV lanes backed up by the gas tank. 42 minutes into the city. Southbound Expressway, busy Mass Avenue, Freeport Street, 17 minutes. Tunnel to the split. Route 3 northbound delays begin. Route 220 and Rockland, the scene of an earlier crash before Route 18 in Weymouth. Delays continue to the expressway. 3 south slows from Herring Pond Road in Plymouth, the scene of an earlier accident at Route 6. Lower 93 north backs up 24 in Randolph, getting to the expressway. Lower 93 south, reduced speeds coming off the expressway, getting to 95 in Canton. 120 northbound started from 95 to an accident on the off-ramp to E Street in Dedham. Delays continue to Route 109, then from Great Plains Avenue up to Route 20 in Waltham. 120 southbound is below the speed limit from Route 20 down to Route 30 in Weston. 24 north, a slow from 139 Stoughton, the Randolph merge. 24 south, a crash in the right lane after Harrison Boulevard, Avon. 95 north, crowded 295 in Annabro to an accident at 495 in Mansfield. Delays continue south Main Street, Sharon, to the ramps to 128-93 in Canton. 195 westbound, a crash in the clearing stages at Route 24 in Fall River, and hit the brakes again at the state line. 295 northbound, heavy volume after Route 1 in Annabro to the ramps at 95. 495 north with delays from 95 in Mansfield to Route 1 in Plainville. 25 eastbound, you're crawling for about a mile from the Bowendale Road over Bass, trying to get to the Bowen Bridge. Dink Highway eastbound is a tough ride from Herring Pond Road, Bourne to the Sagamo Bridge. Dink Highway westbound slows from Nightingale Pond Road and Bourne, getting to Grandma's Rotary. Route 6 east barely moving from St. Margaret Street and Buzzards Bay to the Bourne Bridge. On the Cape, 20 southbound stall coming off the Bourne Bridge, getting around the Bourne Rotary. 28 north and southbound, there are heavy delays. Route 130 in Mashpee to the Mashpee Rotary. Route 6 eastbound, the crash has been cleared at Route 134 in Dennis. Still some residual delays getting by. Checking the MBTA, delays up to 10 minutes on the red line because of a switch problem near JFK UMass. And the commuter

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The late, great Whitney Houston. He's at 99.1. Just after 9 o'clock, workday underway. And hop on that Reader's Harvard Supply text line, 508-746-9991. Let me know what you want to hear as you get your workday kicked off. And thanks for listening to Easy 99.1. Here's the Manhattans.

0: From 1985, Billy Joel, Keeping the Faith, Easy 99.1. It is Tuesday, May 19th, and on this day back in 1643, Massachusetts Bay, Plymouth, Connecticut, and New Haven formed the United Colonies of New England. In 1962, Marilyn Monroe sings a breathy happy birthday to John F. Kennedy during his birthday gala. Her iconic sequin dress from the performance becomes the priciest dress ever sold at auction in 2016, fetching $4.8 million. In the 1977, Smokey and the Bandit, starring Burt Reynolds, Sally Field, and Jackie Gleason, premieres in theaters. More feel-good favorites on the way next, coming up on Easy 99.1.
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2: Unseasonably hot with a heat advisory from 11 a.m. through 8 p.m. Wednesday. Cooler air in for week's end. Mix of clouds and sunshine today. Temperatures climbing up through the mid-80s, but our feels-like temperature expected to be in the 90s. Mid-60s tonight. Increasing clouds and hot on Wednesday. Scattered showers and storms. Best chance for the afternoon and into Wednesday night. Middle to upper 80s. Cooler for the end of the business week. Mix of clouds and sunshine for us on Thursday. High temperatures in the low to mid-60s. Mix of clouds and sun low 60s Friday. I'm meteorologist Ken Boone at the Weather Channel.
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Starship, Easy 99.1. It's Larry. Got to say hi to Adrian, Adam, and the kids. They're actually down in Orlando enjoying the beautiful weather down there. As Adrian found us online at Easy991.com. She says, enjoying our holiday down there. I guess she's from England. Well, thanks for listening, Adrian. There's Eddie Money. Baby, hold on. Easy 99.1.

0: Olivia Newton-John, Easy 99.1. It is 9:51, and good morning to you, Rob Hogan.
1: Hello.
0: How's your day going so far?
1: Don't ask.
0: Really?
1: Yeah.
0: That bad?
1: Yeah.
0: Bet I can beat it.
1: Okay. You have at it.
0: Well, I got out of the house today and walking towards the car, and, you know, some mornings you have the dew.
1: The dew, yeah.
0: The dew. And this particular porch, I think, was like wood. And boy, did I go through the air. I slipped, went through the air.
1: On
0: and
1: the dew?
0: There was dew on the – it was just wet, I guess.
1: Really?
0: Yeah. Regardless, I mean, it made me fly through the air and landed on my shoulder. So,
1: oh, wow.
0: That's all messed up this morning.
1: It is. Okay. Little aches and pains going on.
0: Little, yeah, it's oof.
1: Got big purple spots.
0: No bruise. I don't bruise.
1: Hasn't turned colors yet. You don't bruise.
0: I don't bruise. I just tumble.
1: Oh. Okay. All righty.
0: But needless to say, you know, didn't break anything because I can't move it. But this is like, whoa. It's very.
1: All right. Did you take anything?
0: Oh yeah.
1: Okay.
0: Yeah, took some. What do they call that? So I can never pronounce that.
1: All doped up.
0: No, not that bad.
1: Okay.
0: No, just a.
1: Tylenol?
0: It's close to it. The one that begins with an I.
1: Ibuprofen.
0: Yeah, see, I can never say that.
1: It's a hard word.
0: I say ibuprofen or whatever it is, but people know what I'm talking about.
1: They do.
0: Yeah.
1: They do. All right. Well, I'll teach you.
0: But I'm sorry, you're having a bad day.
1: Well, you know, it's the people on the road.
0: Oh, okay. So it's a traffic thing.
1: 2 days in a row that they just don't know how to drive. I mean, they don't know every day.
0: Is your car okay?
1: Oh, mine's fine.
0: Okay,
1: just,
0: all right.
1: You know.
0: Making sure there's no
1: the other ones that were
0: scratches.
1: In the way or not that it cost me an extra 35 minutes.
0: Oh, okay.
1: Yeah.
0: Well, you're here now.
1: I'm here. Here I go.
0: So you're all happy, ready to go.
1: Oh yeah.
0: Because you know when you walk through the doors here, I mean, see, there's that smile.
1: Yes.
0: You know,
1: it's just like, a magical, a magical thing.
0: It is.
1: That's it.
0: You're in a tropical mood. You got your palm trees
1: on. You
0: gotta
1: take advantage of it while you got it, because it doesn't look like I'll be, you know, wearing the summer clothes this weekend.
0: No, it's gonna go down.
1: It's all downhill
0: because it's gonna be pretty warm.
1: It's fine. I'll take it. Bring it. Let's go
0: today. I know a few people when they go on their lunch break, they make a mad dash to the beach. They don't even eat anything.
1: Not
0: they just
1: come
0: go
1: back.
0: Right down to the beach. I'm like,
1: that's
0: right.
1: It.
0: 10 minutes later, all right, go back to work.
1: Very envious.
0: Well, they call the boss and say, "Listen, I'll be back." Tomorrow, because it's such a beautiful day and
1: that's right
0: and whatnot. So if you can enjoy the day today, get out there, enjoy it. Make sure you keep us on Feel Good Favorites. And then we have the Back of the Day Easy Cafe coming up at noon. 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

Easy. 99.1 little left, 10 o'clock. How's it going? No, don't start complaining about the heat now. We waited a long time for this. You'll get your 50s on the weekend.

Z99.1, unofficial start to summertime coming up around the corner. And, of course, once again, your chance. Head off to the Vineyard in Nantucket. It's our C-Streak Fast Ferry Fridays. They will be coming back a week from this Friday. We're tuning up that horn, so keep listening.

0: Easy 99.1, sing along now. In the summertime, will feel like summertime. Steam heat next couple of days. Take it easy if you are working outdoors, obviously, and stay hydrated. But we went, of course, welcome to New England from sort of springtime into the middle of dog days of summer. Good news, I guess, for those that are not fond of it. It only hangs around for a couple of days, and they say by the time we get to the weekend, I still keep hoping that there'll be a shift in something here, and we'll move the current forecast to a lot of sunshine, but doesn't look so promising at the moment. We'll see what we can do here, and we'll get the details from the Weather Channel. Could be a bumpy afternoon weather-wise with some thunderstorms and things coming through, so we'll keep you updated on that and forecast for the next couple of days and see when this heat does break. We'll find out next.
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14: Heat advisory in effect for us here this afternoon through 8 p.m. Wednesday. Our heat index this afternoon and tomorrow could be as high as the low to mid-90s. Cooler air in for the end of the business week. Sunshine out here this afternoon. High temperatures mid-80s. Mid-60s tonight. Mix of clouds and sun and hot Wednesday with scattered showers and storms, especially for the afternoon and into Wednesday night. Middle to upper 80s. Cooler for the end of the business week. Mix of clouds and sunshine for both Thursday and Friday. Highs both afternoons. Low to mid-60s. I'm meteorologist Ken Boone at the Weather Channel.
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is 99.1, a little after 11 o'clock. Quick quiz time on this Tuesday. And if you have a guess for today's question, you know the drill. You got to use that Reader's Hardwood Supply text line to get it to us. 508-746-9991 on the line. A pair of tickets to see Judy Collins. She's coming to the South Shore Music Circus. It'll be on Thursday, July 16th. You could be going to the show as well. And a question for you today. On this steamy day, wouldn't we like any of these refreshing treats? Which ingredient would you find in sherbet but not in sorbet? All right, is that going to be fruit, ice, milk, or sugar? All right, which ingredient would you find in sherbet but not in sorbet? Would that be fruit, ice, milk, or is it sugar? Text your guess now. We'll get the winner coming up shortly, about 11:45. So good luck.

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He's the 99.1. Here he is. Guy will be in town coming up. TD Garden is coming Sunday night. And a bunch of guys that are always around town right now offering a public service announcement for you today.

0: KZ 99.1, 11:26, Tuesday. It's Rob Hogan in the sunshine and the heat. Hot enough for you? I thought so. Quick quiz time, if you haven't gotten a guess in yet. A little bit, about 20 minutes for you to do that. Got to use the Reader's Hardwood Supply. Text line 508-746-9991. You're playing for a pair of tickets. See Judy Collins when she comes to the South Shore Music Circus. That will be on Thursday, July 16th. Question for you today. Which ingredient would you find in sherbet but not in sorbet? Would that be fruits, ice, milk, or sugar? All right. Text that guess now, and we'll get the winner coming up shortly. Winner of a day outside if you're looking for summer heat. Bruce was looking for that and took the day off, called in sick. And he's out on his boat, as a matter of fact. Wanted some boat music, so I'm going to come back with that. We'll take a look at that forecast. How long does the steamy weather hang around here? We'll find out. In just a second, well, in just a couple of minutes. How about that? Weather Channel update is on the way.
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8: Unseasonably hot here through midweek with a heat advisory through 8 p.m. tomorrow evening, then cooler air in for the end of the business week. Mostly sunny skies and hot out here this afternoon, mid-80s, but our feels-like temperature into the 90s, mid-60s tonight. Increasing clouds and hot on Wednesday with scattered showers and storms, especially Wednesday afternoon into Wednesday night, middle to upper 80s. Cooler for the end of the business week. Mix of clouds and sunshine for both Thursday and Friday. Highs both afternoons. Low to mid-60s. I'm meteorologist Ken Boone at the Weather Channel.
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Going to throw those doors open shortly, about 20 minutes from now, and get your songs coming up for your lunch hour. And, you know, we waited all this time for the patio weather. It might even be too hot for the patio today. 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

0: Easy 99.1, 11:53, just about those time, about that time. We're going to throw the doors open, but don't let them stay open because the AC is going pretty hot here at the Back in the Day Easy Cafe. Something you would like to hear for your lunch hour. We're serving up your songs, 508-746-9991. 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Quick quiz wrap up for today. The question for you was, which ingredient would you find in sherbet but not in sorbet? Steve LaFlemme is in Bridgewater. He knew it was milk. A whole bunch of you guys did. Steve grabs the tickets to see Judy Collins. She will be at the South Shore Music Circus coming up Thursday, July the 16th. And another chance to win coming up again tomorrow just after 11. I would take any one, the sherbet, the sorbet, anything, a little raspberry. Today would be the perfect day for that. All right, your songs for your lunch hour. It's perfect for that. Those are coming up in minutes, so hang on.
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0: Well, here we go. We dialed up the heat, dialed up the summertime, and you know what happens? Prisco's, that's happening. 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I can't think of a better day to do that. They're now serving up Warwick ice cream, homemade out of Rhode Island, and I've been eating that stuff for years. I'll tell you what, it is top-notch, and they got some cool flavors. How about some of the Fat Elvis banana ice cream, peanut butter swirl? Some pound cake pieces, of course, one of my favorites, the Girl Scouts chocolate ice cream with thin mint cookies in it, Bumpy Roads espresso ice cream, chocolate cookies and toffee and marshmallow, and how about some Fluffernutter marshmallow ice cream, peanut butter swirl, and some pound cake. And you get some Richie's slush over there. That's refreshing. You know what? They'll serve it up in one of those little baseball helmets like when you were a kid back in the day, maybe some soft serve. And if you're hungry for something more than that, of course, the grill is open there, too. They got the Italian sausage, chicken tenders, of course, the Angus burgers, hot dogs, the best fried dough around. And maybe you want to pick up some food and bring it home tonight.

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3: 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In 1951, that belief became the Arc of the South Shore. From a single school to a permanent home at Webb State Park in 1967. By the late 80s, the ARC grew, becoming a multi-service agency serving families across the South Shore. Today, the ARC is a family-oriented, community-based nonprofit, providing information, referrals, and programs that empower individuals with disabilities and strengthen the community as a whole. 75 years of progress, 75 years strong, and the work continues.
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0: All right, here we go. Tuesday edition, back in the day, Easy Cafe. Something you would like for your lunch hour, 508-746-9991. You can call, you can text on the Reader's Hardwood Supply text line. Tina did that. She's at Hanson this afternoon and said she's sitting on the porch on the swing. That sounds nice, right? A little lemonade. I don't think there's a breeze, however, unfortunately.

Z99.1, back in the Daisy Cafe down in North Attleboro for that one from the Little River Band. Thank you very much. Maria is on the Reader's Hardwood Supply text line. She's also sitting on the dock with Otis.

0: Easy, Narayan, put one. 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
0: Oh, fantastic. How are you?
1: Okay, a little hot.
0: You keeping? I was going to say, keeping cool?
1: Well, trying to, yeah.
0: Uh-huh.
1: So get this. Tomorrow, Cher turns 80.
0: God bless her.
1: I can't believe it. So I'm sure she'd like to be able to turn back time.
0: Wouldn't we all? All right. She's doing pretty well at doing that anyway, though. She looks darn good for 80.
1: She does. But I'm still... So she is turning back time.
0: Yes, she sure is. If anybody knows how to do it, she's the woman.
1: She does. Yeah, she is.
0: All right. Thank you.
1: Bye-bye.

0: 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Hi.
1: Hey, Rob. Good afternoon. Thanks for taking my call.
0: Well, you're very welcome.
1: Okay, so this is today's somewhat of a Easy Cafe anniversary for me.
0: Oh, yeah?
1: Just over a year ago that I called for the first time to request a song. The song was Joanna by Kool & the Gang for my mother. Mm-hmm. Her name's Joanna. She liked the song. She's been a fan of your show. And in fact, she's the one that got me listening to it. So unfortunately, her health took a turn for the worse, and she recently passed away 2 weeks shy of her 88th birthday.
0: Oh.
1: So if you could play Joanna one more time, I think she'd appreciate it. I know she'll hear it because I'm sure she's still going to be listening to it, only it's going to be from heaven now.
0: I know she will, too, and we thank her for introducing you to our show, and thank you for hanging on with us.
1: Okay, appreciate you. Have a good day, sir.

0: Easy 99.1, 1225, back in the day, Easy Cafe on this Tuesday. A little steamy out there, and if you're working out and about or outdoors today, certainly take it easy. It's only going to ratchet up a little bit more, if you can believe that. They are talking about potentially breaking records today and tomorrow, so we got that going on, and how long does it all stick around? A little bit more seasonable as we head towards the end of the week, Thursday and Friday. So some relief is on the way. We'll get the update from the Weather Channel and more of your songs. Jimmy's picked one out, kind of how we all feel today. That one's coming up and more next.
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13: Heat advisory in effect for us here this afternoon through 8 p.m. Wednesday. Our heat index this afternoon and tomorrow could be as high as the low to mid 90s. Cooler air in for the end of the business week. Sunshine out here this afternoon. High temperatures mid 80s, mid 60s tonight. Mix of clouds and sun and hot Wednesday with scattered showers and storms, especially for the afternoon and into Wednesday night. Middle to upper 80s. Cooler for the end of the business week. Mix of clouds and sunshine for both Thursday and Friday. Highs both afternoons. Low to mid 60s. I'm meteorologist Ken Boone at the Weather Channel.
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1: Hey. It's Jimmy down in Buzzers Bay.
0: How are you, Jimmy?
1: Okay. Could I hear Young Hearts Run Free by Candy Staten?

0: 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Hi.
1: Hello, Mr. Rob. How are you today?
0: I'm wonderful. How are you doing, my friend?
1: I'm doing all right. You know, you were having a conversation with someone about sherbet and stuff like that earlier.
0: Yeah.
1: And it made me think of Love and Spoonful, and it's like a really hot day, so could we hear Summer in the City?
0: I think it's time for a spoonful of something. Yeah, ice cream, preferably.
1: Absolutely.

0: Good afternoon, Rob.
1: Hi, Noreen. What are you doing?
0: I'm doing not too much.
1: Okay, yeah. Well, don't exert yourself today. It's not the day for that.
0: Right.
1: Yeah. Kick back with your heat up. I mean, with your feet up, not the heat on. Put your feet up next to the air conditioner.
0: Yeah, I'll put the heat on.
1: Well, you might need the heat by the end of the week, the way we're going. Who knows? We're up, we're down.
0: I know. It's crazy.
1: It's all over the place. Mother Nature can't make up her mind.
0: I know. Well, hey, it's a woman's prerogative.
1: Well, you said it, not me. Did you make up your mind on a song?
0: Yes, Sunshine on My Shoulder.

0: Easy. 99.1, 1255, just like that. That'll wrap it up for today. Thank you for the calls, the texts, and we'll be right back here tomorrow, hump day. Another steamer on the way, and by the way, set a record in Boston today. Beat the old record set for 90 degrees. Have eclipsed that, and they predicted could be as high as 94. We'll see how that plays out through the afternoon, but new record set today. It certainly feels like it, and even toastier, it looks like, tomorrow. All righty. Right into the summertime we go, and into the feel-good favorites. More of those coming up. We got Hall & Oates, Rod Stewart, Journey all on the way for you next.
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Easy 99.1. Yeah, a little bit too hot, but much chillier or cooler a little bit down in Nantucket, Martha's Vineyard. And once again, this summertime, you can hop aboard that Sea Streak Fast Ferry. 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So your chance to decide where you would like to go, your little summertime getaway, all right? Get you all the details coming up soon.

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4: There'll be some relief from the heat by Thursday. In the meantime, a heat advisory remains in effect until 8 p.m. on Wednesday. As far as tonight, partly cloudy, a low down to 64 as winds gust up from the southwest at times. Now, there'll be some more gusty winds out of the southwest on Wednesday as the front approaches. Clouds will increase, and there'll also be scattered showers and thunderstorms popping up with a high close to 86 with a heat index into the mid-90s. More rain tomorrow night with a low falling to 55, clearing Thursday with a high of 65, and a sunny Friday with a high in the mid-60s. I'm Jeff Marr at the Weather Channel.
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He's 99.1. Today is National May Ray Day. Good day to catch some rays. But be sure to wear that sunscreen. Sun's pretty strong out here. Tomorrow, sunny, Z99.1.

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Good afternoon. It's Kevin Cronin. It's a Tuesday workday. 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

0: Easy 99.1, as you work on this Tuesday, it's Kevin Cronin, and approaching a heat wave territory, and temperatures are breaking a record today up into the 90s, going to be hot again tomorrow, and maybe some relief as some storms may be rolling in tomorrow night. Check out that full forecast from the Weather Channel is coming up next. Right now, it's time for today's Not So Easy Impossible Question. We have another $25 gift card for you to Cornerstones and Carver if you can answer today's question, and here it is. 1 in 5 people find the sound of bees annoying, while others find it soothing. What are they? 508-746-9991. 1 in 5 people find the sound of bees annoying, while others find it soothing. What are they? 508-746-9991. It's not so easy, impossible question.
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3: A heat advisory is in effect until 8 p.m. on Wednesday, and then temperatures will trend cooler behind a front into Thursday and Friday. Tonight, partly cloudy and windy with a low of 64 as winds gust out of the southwest. Times near 20 to 25 miles per hour. As more gusty winds on Wednesday, clouds will increase, showers and storms will be possible with a high near 86 and a heat index into the mid-90s. More rain Wednesday night with a low of 55, then sunny and cooler by Thursday and Friday. High temperatures each afternoon should reach the mid-60s. I'm meteorologist Jeff Marr at the Weather Channel.
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0: Easy 99.1, not so easy. Impossible question for today. Here it is. One in five people find the sound of these annoying, while others find it soothing. What are they? 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
1: I think it's the sound of an ocean.
0: Ocean. 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
1: All right, thank you, Kevin.
0: Thank you.
2: A clock ticking.
0: Clock ticking. No, not a clock ticking. Thanks.
2: Okay, thank you, Kevin. 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
0: You too.
1: Rain.
0: Rain. No, not rain. Thanks. Still looking for the answer. Here it is again. One of five people find the sound of these annoying, while others find it soothing. What are they? It's a not-so-easy, impossible question.

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0: Easy 99.1 with road trips and summertime coming up. There was a question online I saw recently about the family car. The car you took all these long road trips in that may have involved singing or perhaps fighting in the back seat and lots of "Are we there?" questions. And I remember the family car when I was a kid. The one we had was an old Chevy Cavalier. Did the job for us. Seat belts worked. It had, you know, the felt seats. Had the cassette player playing all the great music. Also had a sunroof that leaked when it rained. And there was some duct tape bodywork on parts of the car, too. But it did the job. I actually inherited that car as my own when I started driving. But this car went on long road trips, many of them to Maine, and even made it to Florida one time. And we created lots of memories in that car. So the question was, do you love or hate the family car you had when you were a kid, the one you rode in? And what was it? Send us a text to the Reader's Hardwood Supply text line and let us know what your family car and those road trips were and whether you liked it or not back in the days taking those trips with the family if you did so. Right now, time for the Closing Bell Report, brought to you by Plymouth Investment Advisors. Everything is down today. The Dow down 322 points to 49,363.83. NASDAQ down 220 to 25,870.71. And the S&P 500 down 49 to 7,353.61. 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
1: 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The expressway has heavy pockets of traffic on both sides between the O'Neill Tunnel and the Braintree Split. I-93 northbound slows in spots between Route 95 and the Split. 93 southbound is sluggish between the Split and Route 24. Route 3 northbound slows between Derby Street and the Split. Route 3 southbound things slow down between the Split and Route 228, where there's a crash blocking the left lane. 95 northbound, there's a crash at Route 1. 95 southbound has small traffic between I-93 and Route 152. Route 24 southbound is sluggish in sections between I-93 and Route 140. 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
0: Coming soon to Plymouth Memorial Hall. 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
2: 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In 1951, that belief became the Arc of the South Shore. 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
8: There'll be some relief from the heat by Thursday. In the meantime, a heat advisory remains in effect until 8 p.m. on Wednesday. As far as tonight, partly cloudy, a low down to 64 as winds gust up from the southwest at times. And there'll be some more gusty winds out of the southwest on Wednesday as the front approaches. Clouds will increase and there'll also be scattered showers and thunderstorms popping up with a high close to 86 with a heat index into the mid-90s. More rain tomorrow night with a low falling to 55, clearing Thursday with a high of 65, and a sunny Friday with a high in the mid-60s. I'm Jeff Marr at the Weather Channel.
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Easy 99.1, the family cars. Laurie Marshfield says the Vista Cruiser, double sunroof. Station wagon, seven kids piled into it. Amy in New Hampshire says family car is a Pontiac Grand Torino with white vinyl roof and brown vinyl seats. Those got hot. Ford County Squire and a 1978 van, four kids. Funny the memories we have of those old cars.

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1: This report is sponsored by True Green. There's a disabled vehicle in the breakdown lane on the expressway southbound at the on-ramp from Albany Street, and another disabled vehicle blocking the center lane at East Milton Square. Both sides of the expressway are seeing continued pockets of traffic between the O'Neill Tunnel and the Braintree Split. 93 slows in either direction as you make your way to Route 24. 95 southbound, there's small delays between I-93 and Route 152, and Route 24 southbound is sluggish in spots between I-93 and Route 140. 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

0: Easy 99.1. Some people relax and unwind with doom spending or making unnecessary purchases as a way to self-soothe in response to stress, usually after doom scrolling. This can lead to overspending and impulse buys that we regret later. But there are a few ways to reel it in. Examining your habits, making a spending plan, and coming up with alternatives can definitely help. But who has money left to doom spend after gas and groceries these days? Right now, time for Funnies at 5. It's Ron Funches talking about weird things that bother him.
1: The weird things always bother me. Like, why do I always have to prove to a robot that I'm not a robot? Why do you even care? Who put you up to this, robot? And how do you even want me to prove it? With a CAPTCHA? By putting in a series of random letters and numbers? That sounds like something a robot would be pretty good at. I don't go up to my toaster and be like, hey, prove to me you're not my friend Craig right now. You looking a little Craig-like to me. Kind of acting like Craig. Turning my bread into toast, that's one of Craig's favorite things.
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2: 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The expressway is seeing heavy pockets of traffic on either side between the O'Neill Tunnel and the Braintree Split. 93 southbound is sluggish between the split and Route 24. Route 3 southbound is seeing mild delays between the split and Route 228. 95 southbound has a little bit of traffic between I-93 and Route 152. And Route 24 southbound is sluggish in spots between I-93 and Route 140. 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
12: There'll be some relief from the heat by Thursday. In the meantime, a heat advisory remains in effect until 8 p.m. on Wednesday. As far as tonight, partly cloudy, a low down to 64 as winds gust up from the southwest at times. Now, there'll be some more gusty winds out of the southwest on Wednesday as the front approaches. Clouds will increase and there'll also be scattered showers and thunderstorms popping up with a high close to 86 with a heat index into the mid-90s. More rain tomorrow night with a low falling to 55, clearing Thursday with a high of 65, and a sunny Friday with a high in the mid-60s. I'm Jeff Marr at the Weather Channel.
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Going to be a great time. Love you to join us. 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Itinerary. And you can book your spot now at easy991.com.

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It's a trend I'll tell you about next. 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

0: He's 99.1. The Cape Cod summer trend on TikTok is spreading. It's basically all about romanticizing a very specific, dreamy kind of Cape Cod, southeastern Massachusetts summer. Think beach days, bike rides by the ocean, lobster rolls, sunset walks, and wandering through cute coastal towns. A lot of videos lean into that nostalgic, slow-paced feeling, like long golden evenings reading outside and just hanging out with friends without a packed schedule. It's also a strong aesthetic side. Linen outfits, stripes, tote bags, and those hydrangea-filled streets. Best part is you don't actually have to go down the Cape to create the vibe. People are really just copying the feeling, turning it into the idealized, picture-perfect version of summer. Well, fortunately, we don't have to do that around here in these parts because it's a very quick ride for a lot of us. Some of us even live there. So, but people around the country away from the area are doing that. I think we probably should be flattered. Another check of the roads brought to you by Stefco Cleaning and Restoration. 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
1: This report is sponsored by True Green. The expressway has heavy pockets of traffic on both sides between the O'Neill Tunnel and the Braintree Split. The Ted Williams Tunnel is full on either side. 93 slows in both directions as you approach Route 24. Then Route 3 southbound, things slow down a bit between the Split and Derby Street. 93 southbound has small pockets of traffic between I-93 and Route 152. Route 24 is sluggish in spots as you make your way south between I-93 and Route 140. 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

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I got some of those coming up next at a New England destination right at the top. 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

0: Easy 99.1, plenty of road trip this summer. Well, it seems some places are better at hanging the welcome sign than others, making you feel at home the second you arrive. A new report by World Atlas has named the 12 most welcoming towns in the U.S. The towns were chosen based on things like friendly locals, strong community spirit, and the kinds of events and traditions that bring people together. Here are the top five, going from five to one. Burton, Ohio, number 5. Burlington, Vermont, number 4. Beaufort, South Carolina. Bay St. Louis, Mississippi. And at top of the list, another New England destination, Bar Harbor, Maine. I would have to agree. It's been probably 20 years since I've been up there, but I do remember it being pretty welcoming. So looking for a trip, a little date. Well, not really a day trip, but at least a road trip. One's right not that far off in Bar Harbor, Maine. 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
1: 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The Ted Williams Tunnel is looking slow in either direction, and heavy pockets of traffic remain on the expressway on both sides between the Braintree Split and the O'Neill Tunnel. 93 slows on both sides between the Split and Route 24. Route 3 southbound is a little sluggish between the Split and Derby Street. 95 southbound is seeing small delays between I-93 and Route 152, and Route 24 southbound is slow in spots between I-93 and Route 140. 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With Easy 99.1 traffic, I'm Lexi Mack, and I've got your back.
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10: A heat advisory is in effect until 8 p.m. on Wednesday, and then temperatures will turn cooler behind a front into Thursday and Friday. Tonight, partly cloudy and windy with a low of 64 as winds gust out of the southwest. Times near 20 to 25 miles per hour. As more gusty winds on Wednesday, clouds will increase, showers and storms will be possible with a high near 86 and a heat index into the mid-90s. More rain Wednesday night with a low of 55, then sunny and cooler by Thursday and Friday. High temperatures each afternoon should reach the mid-60s. I'm meteorologist Jeff Marr at the Weather Channel.
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0: EZ99.1. It's Kevin Cronin. That will do it for me on this Tuesday evening. Thank you for spending the easy ride home with us, and I hope you'll be back again tomorrow. Talk to you at 2 o'clock. Coming up next, it is the Decade Show, 70s, 80s, and 90s. 70s at 7 starts it off next. You enjoy your night. Make it a good one. Let's get one more check of traffic.
1: 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The Ted Williams Tunnel is full on both sides. The expressway is still seeing heavy pockets of traffic on either side between the O'Neill Tunnel and the Braintree Split. I-93 is looking slow in both directions between the Split and Route 28. Route 3 southbound is sluggish between the Split and Union Street. 95 southbound is seeing small delays between I-93 and Route 152. And Route 24 southbound is sluggish between I-93 and the Horse Bridge. 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